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1: 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Hand grenade pins in every line. Throw them up and let something shine. Going out of my f***ing mind. Filthy mouth, no excuse. Find a new place.

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1: 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Willkommen bei Rockland. 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

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And I called your name like an addict to cocaine, calls for the